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Music at Pleasantville Legion happening on September 25th, 5 p.m. It's the Dave Panting and Hugh Scott team up, and then on the 25th, it'll be Remember Rob Morin. 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

0: Coast 101, the greatest hits of all time. That's Blue Rodeo, Until I Am Myself Again. Hey, it's Jeff. Good evening. Rick himself, Mr. Rick Bailey, will be back in tomorrow for Coast Weekends. Him and his wife are making their way back from Fogo Island. They're out there celebrating their anniversary. Well, Monday morning here on the Coast, your chance to play 5K or get away with Bill and Carolyn. Will you take the $101? 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Or will you put your name in the draw for $5,000? We'll find out Monday morning with Bill and Carolyn, the Coast 101 Morning Show.
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9: Tonight, some drizzle, temperature around 11. And Saturday, a little drizzle with a few showers, temperature only at 14. Clearing sky for Saturday night, 6th. A brighter day on Sunday, 19 with some sunshine. Thickening cloud cover, rain develops on Monday, 20. This is Precision Weather meteorologist Phil Spivak for Coast 101.1.

0: What I always get a kick of is if you're driving through a farm area and you haven't had the window down and you smell that, and you look at the person in the vehicle with you and go, is that you?
1: See? 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
0: What have you eaten?
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0: good Lord.
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0: That's the time to go. 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
8: 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PuroClean has you covered. Calling for a chance of showers overnight tonight. Tomorrow, a few showers in the morning. High 13. And on Sunday, calling for sunny and 19.

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5: 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Calling for some showers overnight tonight, a low 10. A few showers tomorrow in the morning, high 13 for the day. And on Sunday, calling for sunny and 19.

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5: 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Chance of showers overnight tonight with a low 10 tomorrow. Calling for a few showers in the morning, high 13 for the day tomorrow. And on Sunday, calling for sunny and 19.

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9: 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Chance of showers, low 10 overnight tonight, tomorrow. Calling for a few showers in the morning, a high 13 for the day. And then on Sunday, calling for sunny and a high 19.

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9: 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Chance of showers overnight tonight, a low 10. Tomorrow, calling for a few showers and a high 13. And on Sunday, calling for sunny and 19.

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5: 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Chance of showers overnight tonight with a low 10. Tomorrow, chance of showers in the morning, high 13. And on Sunday, calling for sunny and 19.

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5: 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A chance of showers overnight tonight, a low 10. Tomorrow calling for a high 13. And on Sunday, sunny and 19.

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5: 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Calling for some showers overnight tonight, a low 10. A few showers tomorrow in the morning, high 13 for the day. And on Sunday, sunny and 19.

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6: 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Calling for showers overnight tonight, a low 10. Few showers in the morning tomorrow with a high of 13 for the day. And on Sunday, sunny and 19.

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2: 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PuroClean has you covered. Showers overnight tonight, a low 10. Tomorrow calling for a few showers in the morning, high 13. And on Sunday, calling for sunny and 19.

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5: 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Chance of showers overnight tonight, a low 10 tomorrow. A few showers in the morning, high 13 on Sunday. Calling for sunny and 19.

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5: 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Chance of showers overnight tonight with a low 10, a few showers in the morning, high 13 tomorrow. And on Sunday, calling for sunny and 19.

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2: 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Tomorrow, calling for sunny and 19.

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5: 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PuroClean has you covered. Calling for a few showers in the morning this morning. High 13 today. Tomorrow, calling for sunny and 19.
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6: 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For the day tomorrow, call it for sunny and 19.

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2: 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So calling for a few showers in the morning, high 13 today. Tomorrow, calling for sunny and 19.

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15: 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Calling for a few showers in the morning this morning, high 13. Tomorrow, calling for sunny and 19.

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4: 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Tomorrow, calling for sunny and 19.

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13: 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A few showers in the morning this morning, a high 13 for the day. Tomorrow, calling for sunny and 19.

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4: 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A few showers in the morning this morning, high 13 for the day. In the evening, this evening, we'll see some fog overnight tonight, maybe even a risk of frost, but that will all change tomorrow. We're looking at sunny and 19 for the day.

0: It's our music and our traditions. 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Welcome to the Celtic Coast.
1: We have any Newfoundlanders here tonight? 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
2: Shani Gnoc, what a great way to kick off the Celtic Coast for a Saturday morning and their version of The Islander, the Bruce Moss tune, of course. I'm Aiden Hibbs, glad to be back after a week away, and I missed the big draw last week, but Leslie Ann Corrigan did a great job, got Susan St. Croix on the phone, gave her $5,000 towards her home reno project. Compliments of Dalton's Home Hardware Billing Center in Cape Royal. Congratulations, Susan. Here's Ryan's Fancy and the Gallant 40 Trois on Coast.

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0: Phil. 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Carolyn. 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And the greatest hits of all time.
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The incredible vocals of Darcy Broderick, New Moan Hay, Masterless Men, and Go Lassie Go back there as well. Aiden Hibbs with you this morning. Let's keep it going. Some Kilkenny Crew and Sloop John B. on the Celtic Coast.

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1: 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We'll see a few showers this morning. Cloud after that, high 13 today. Cloud low 7 tonight. Sunny tomorrow with a high hitting 19 degrees.

long white car that waited past the crowd. At the age of 37, she realized she'd never ride to Paris in a sports car with the war

It's always a time of the Kellegrews Soiree. Celtic Connection for you right there. They brought some new life into that tune. I remember Harry Hibbs doing it, listening to that on a Sunday morning at home when I was just a kid. And how you doing, by the way? I hope you're having a great Saturday morning here. Let's keep it going, slowing things down a little bit with Liam Clancy and his version of Green Fields of France, or as many call it, Willie McBride on the Celtic Coast.

can't help but wonder now, Willie McBride, to all those who lie here, know why they died.

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That's Connemara and the hills of Connemara here on the Celtic coast. I'm Eden Hibbs. How you doing? Hope you're having a wonderful Saturday morning. How about some Paul Brady, the lakes of Pontchartrain on Coast 101.1?

0: It's music and friends. 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
1: Weather. 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Cloud today after a few morning showers with a high today 13, cloudy periods low 7 tonight. Sunny tomorrow and the high hitting 19 degrees.

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1: The curlew stood silent and unseen in the long, damp grass. And he looked down on the road below him that wound its way through Bale na Bloa. And he heard the young men shouting and cursing, running backwards and forwards, dodging and weaving and ducking the bullets that rained down on them from the hillside opposite. Just as quickly as it started, the firing stopped, and a terrible silence hung over the valley. A lone figure lay on the roadside in the drizzling August rain. Dressed in green greatcoat, leggings, and brown hobnail boots that would never again set the sparks flying from the kitchen flagstones as he danced his way through a half set. A hurried, whispered act of contrition, and the firing breaks out again. The curlew takes to flight, and as he flies out over the empty, sad fields of West Cork, with his lonesome call, he must tell the world that the big fellow has fallen and that Michael is gone.

It's our music and our traditions. From an island to an island, the banks of the roses and the foggy shores of home. Welcome to the Celtic Coast.

Nafina and Tora Lorelei here on the Celtic Coast. How you doing? I'm Aidan Hems. You know, if you go to coast1011.com right now, and on the menu, you go down to shows, find my show, The Celtic Coast, and just have a look at the picture I got up there this week. We're giving away a $50 gift certificate from Dalton's Home Hardware Building Center in Cape Royal. I'll announce the winner next week. Let me know who you think that is, okay? You can email Celtic at coast1011.com. Buddy wants his name. The other fellas now. This is Sarah on the Celtic Coast. I came.

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0: 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There's gonna

Y'all turn up the volume to that one because I think I could hear it through the windows here. Government Rams, I Had a Hat. How you doing? Aiden Hibbs, Whistling Donkeys now. And the Hills of Donegal on the Celtic Coast.

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1: Pat and Joe Byrne, Baxter Wareham, and the government game on the Celtic Coast. Good morning. I'm Aidan Hims. I just want to send a shout out to a couple of people. First of all, Leslie Ann Corrigan, who just jumped in the seat here last week to fill in on the program and did an awesome job. And also to Susan St. Croix, because Leslie Ann gave Susan a call, you might remember at the end of the show last week, and said, hey, Susan, guess what? You've won $5,000 towards your home reno project. Compliments of Dalton's Home Hardware Building Center in Cape Royal. So what an awesome show that was last week for the Labor Day weekend. Hard to believe. It's the 12th of September already. Time is just skipping on by like a rock over water, isn't it? Stick around. Your Coast Precision weather is next.
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15: Our Saturday forecast has cooler conditions today with mostly cloudy skies, chance of a passing shower or two, a high temperature about 13. Tonight, look for skies to turn mostly clear, the low temperature down to 7. Sunday looks pretty good, mostly sunny and milder with a high reaching 19, I'm Precision Weather Meteorologist Steve Adamson for Coast 101.1.

Aunt Martha Sheep, the legendary Dick Nolan on the Celtic coast. I'm Eden Hibbs. Good morning. Thanks for being here, by the way. Here's some Irish descendants just for joining in, okay? Rolling home on the Celtic coast.

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This is the Celtic Coast, and that is Masterless Men and Sean South of Gary Owen. How you doing today? I'm Aiden Hibbs. So good to have you along here. Let's move along a little bit here. I know it's only morning, but we can travel towards the sunset, can't we? 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

0: That is Jerry Walsh, Jerry from CBS, Ireland's Lament for you right there. And I first got introduced to Jerry and his music, or his ability to sing and play and all that kind of stuff, when he released a version of Keith Whitley's Tell Lori I Love Her. And, of course, that's for country singer Lori Morgan because they were married. Keith Whitley passed away in 88. And Jerry Walsh does a tremendous job of that. I've got it tucked away somewhere. I haven't been able to find it over the last little while. But I'm going to find that so I can get it on the show for you so you, too, can enjoy it as much as I do. Stick around. Your Coast Precision weather is on the way.
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11: Our Saturday forecast has cooler conditions today with mostly cloudy skies, chance of a passing shower or two, a high temperature about 13. Tonight, look for skies to turn mostly clear, the low temperature down to 7. Sunday looks pretty good, mostly sunny and milder with a high reaching 19. I'm Precision Weather Meteorologist Steve Adamson for Coast 101.1.

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From an island to an island, the banks of the roses and the foggy shores of home. Welcome to the Celtic Coast.

That's Great Big Sea on the Celtic Coast, and that is one of my favorites from them, The Jolly Butcher. How you doing? I'm Eden Hems. Let's keep it going with the Jimmy Carton Band, shall we? Streets of New York on the Celtic Coast.

Carlton Show Band, the Celtic Coast, and if you're Irish, I'm Ethan Hibbs. How you doing? 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Here's one of my favorites. It's Fine Lads. Too Much Drink on the Celtic Coast.

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0: Navigators on that one, pulling oil from the sand. I'm Eden Hibbs. Good morning. Well, the 5K or Getaway is back. Were you playing along this week? We do it weekdays, 7:10 a.m., 8:10 a.m., 12:50 p.m., and 4:10 a.m. Which would you choose? That's the big question now. If you had the choice between, when you first call up and get through, $101 cash or a mystery box, and say, okay, that's it, I'm done. Because when you do that, if you pick either of those, you forfeit your chance to qualify at the grand prize. Now, the grand prize, we've added a layer to the 5K or Getaway this time around. It's literally 5K or a Getaway. So, again, you have to make a choice in the beginning. And then, if you're lucky enough to be selected as the grand prize winner, we're going to make you choose again. Either take the $5,000 or a mystery trip. Now, the mystery trip, I mean, it could be phenomenal, like a trip of a lifetime. Or, you know, it could be, maybe not. But it will definitely be pretty nice. Now, will it be worth more than $5,000? That's the decision you might have to make. 5K or Getaway with Pipers. And it starts again Monday morning with Bill and Carolyn, 7:10 a.m. here on the coast.
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8: Our Saturday forecast has cooler conditions today with mostly cloudy skies, chance of a passing shower or two, a high temperature about 13. Tonight, look for skies to turn mostly clear, the low temperature down to 7. Sunday looks pretty good, mostly sunny and milder with a high reaching 19. I'm Precision Weather Meteorologist Steve Adamson for Coast 101.1.

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I'm Aidan Hibbs. Good morning. You know, I'm not too good with names. Celtic Connection now on Coast 101.1.

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0: 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All Hallows Elementary School in North River. 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

0: The Billy Diamond Band on the Celtic Coast and the winning side. I'm Eden Hibbs. 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I have a $50 gift certificate, compliments of Dalton's Home Hardware Billing Center in Cape Royal, that I want to give away. 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So go have a look right now, okay? Stick around. Coast Precision Weather after this.
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8: Our Saturday forecast has cooler conditions today with mostly cloudy skies, chance of a passing shower or two, a high temperature about 13. Tonight, look for skies to turn mostly clear, the low temperature down to 7. Sunday looks pretty good, mostly sunny and milder with a high reaching 19. I'm Precision Weather Meteorologist Steve Adamson for Coast 101.1.
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9: 1, 2, 3. 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

started around with a stick. That got a liver cankering to make your engine tick. A 40 pints of wallop a day will keep away the quack. 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

It's our music and our traditions. From an island to an island, the banks of the roses and the foggy shores of home. Welcome to the Celtic Coast.

The Frog in the Well, the fables to kick off hour number four today of the Celtic Coast. Believe it or not, we're into it already. Here's Alicia Curran, and It Doesn't Matter Anymore on the Celtic Coast.

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1: We're ridiculously expensive. 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

Here on this show, it's always wave over wave, Connemara on the Bonnie ship, the Diamond. How you doing? I'm Aiden Hibbs. This is the Celtic Coast, and we've got a lot of great stuff happening, of course, every single week. 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

0: They called her Newfoundland's first lady of song, that is, Joan Morrissey, and the money rolls in. I'm Eden Hebbs. This is the Celtic Coast, another great Saturday morning for you to be here. Just got to say hello to Susan St. Croix. Susan was the grand prize winner last week, you know, in Nail Down Your Summer. Labor Day weekend here and gone, Susan got $5,000 towards a home reno project. 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Got to say hello to Leslie Ann Corrigan, who filled in for me last Saturday as well. What a job she did, hey? Played some great music, got Susan on the air, and it was just absolutely fantastic. Stick around, Coast Precision Weather is on the way.
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11: Our Saturday forecast has cooler conditions today with mostly cloudy skies, chance of a passing shower or two, a high temperature about 13. Tonight, look for skies to turn mostly clear, the low temperature down to 7. Sunday looks pretty good, mostly sunny and milder with a high reaching 19. I'm Precision Weather Meteorologist Steve Adamson for Coast 101.1.

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I had but 50 cents. You know, before you take anybody anywhere, make sure you got more than 50 cents. I think that's the moral of that song. That's my interpretation. Anyway, how about you? Great to have you along here on the Celtic Coast. 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

We'll continue to rant and roar. That is Great Big C. I'm Eden Hibbs. How you doing? Thanks for being here on the program this morning. Here is Rum Ragged, Salt in His Veins on the Celtic Coast.

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0: Hamilton Sound, that is Echoes in the Hall here on the Celtic Coast. The fine folks with Hamilton Sound want to see you at an event they have coming up. It's called Homegrown Heartbeat. 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Special guest Bud Davidge, Hamilton Sound, next Saturday, Princess Sheila Nogueira Theater. It's going to be an awesome time. Stick around, Coast Precision Weather right after this.
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1: Our Saturday forecast has cooler conditions today with mostly cloudy skies, chance of a passing shower or two, a high temperature about 13. Tonight, look for skies to turn mostly clear, the low temperature down to 7. Sunday looks pretty good, mostly sunny and milder with a high reaching 19. I'm Precision Weather Meteorologist Steve Adamson for Coast 101.1.

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From an island to an island, the banks of the roses and the foggy shores of home. Welcome to the Celtic Coast.

Well, thank you. Thank you so much. That's Whistling Donkeys, their version of South Australia, right here on the Celtic coast. I'm Aidan Hebbs, the legendary Mark Hiscock now. Mrs. Murphy's Chowder on Coast 101.1.

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The incomparable Sean Sullivan and Rob Slaney, Gypsy Maiden. That one from their album, Another Good Night. How you doing? I'm Eden Hems. We keep it going with a little something from Fine Crowd. And they say, come on, follow me up the Carlo, right here on the Celtic Coast.

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0: Dark Island, Dennis Ryan, a haunting tune here on the Celtic Coast for your Saturday afternoon. I'm so glad you're here, by the way. I want to say hello and congratulations, Susan St. Croix, the big grand prize winner with Nail Down Your Summer, compliments of Dalton's Home Hardware Billing Center in Cape Royal. Susan had her name picked from all of the finalists last weekend here on the Celtic Coast. Your Coast Precision Weather details are next.
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13: Skies will stay mostly cloudy. Any showers that are scattered around will come to an end. Temperatures will be on the cool side, around 13. Tonight becoming mostly clear, the low temperature down to 7. And for Sunday, a nice day, mostly sunny skies. It'll turn milder with a high temperature reaching 19. Mostly cloudy conditions Monday with a high temperature around 19. This is Precision Weather Meteorologist Steve Adamson for Coast 101.1.

0: Oh, you gotta love the harmonies of the Once, don't you? That is Willie Taylor. I'm Eaton Hems. How you doing? Big jib now. I should have been a sailor on the Celtic coast.
1: I should have been a sailor, should have sailed the seven seas. The stars would be my blanket as I taste the salty breeze. I'd sail into the sunset to whatever

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That is The Fables and Spanish Lady. That's a great version of that song, isn't it? 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I'm Aidan Hems. 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Next Saturday, I will pick a winner. Here's Mulberry Creek. I like this tune. It's called Jimmy Glenn on the Celtic Coast.

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0: Garrod McCarthy, the newlywed, by the way. I'm Aiden Hems. How you doing? I love that tune. Some say the devil is dead. I'm Aiden Hems. I'm back. I wasn't here last week, and not saying I'm the devil or nothing like that, but I am back on the program. Leslie Ann Corrigan filled in last week, and I appreciate the fantastic job she did here on the show. I mean, you know, it's worth a round of applause. And the fact that Leslie Ann was able to, well, had the opportunity to pick the grand prize winner in the Nail Down Your Summer Contest with Dalton's Home Hardware Building Center in Cape Royal. Congratulations, Susan St. Croix. Your Coast Precision Weather is next. Stay right there.
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14: Skies will stay mostly cloudy. Any showers that are scattered around will come to an end. Temperatures will be on the cool side, around 13. Tonight becoming mostly clear. The low temperature

temperature down to 7. And for Sunday, a nice day, mostly sunny skies. It'll turn milder with a high temperature reaching 19. Mostly cloudy conditions Monday with a high temperature around 19. This is Precision Weather Meteorologist Steve Adamson for Coast 101.1.

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It's Coast 101.1. There's Jill from Collective Soul. Hi, you're hanging with Rick, and it's hard to forget about the 80s. Well, take a look at what Bill and Carolyn did on our Coast Facebook page. They're done up 80s style. And you can join Keith Soper. He's your host tonight for Epic 80s, starting at 8 here on the Coast.

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0: It's Coast 101.1, and there's Complicated from Avril Lavigne. Hey, it's Rick Bailey on your Saturday afternoon. Hope you're having a great weekend so far. Well, yesterday, of course, some pretty strong emotions being felt by everyone with the anniversary of 9/11. It's been 25 years since that shook the world and grounded a lot of airplanes here in our province. Newfoundland and Labrador stepped up, right? We did our best to help clothe and feed thousands and thousands of passengers, especially Gander. So, yeah, big commemorative event happened yesterday in Gander. And maybe you've seen some of the footage from that or heard some of the speeches. I know that the Jean Chrétien speech is very memorable, and you should definitely seek that out. Yeah, I think it's great that we stepped up. It's you know, it's kind of what we do. And Rafael Fusco was one of the passengers who ended up here in our province and spent some time at a church in Lewisport playing some piano. Yeah, a grand piano there. So he was a pretty young musician at that time, playing some classical music. But yeah, he's made the return. You can see the video that Bill and Carolyn shared on our Facebook page. Really worth a look. And great that Rafael was able to come back here and you know, play us some music, and you know, show his thanks to Canada. And we thank you for coming back. You know, it's not really that complicated. Acts of kindness, I think we all should do more of it, and you know, just keep the love going. Your Coast Precision Weather is next.
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2: Hey, good afternoon. This is Bill Hart with big news. The Easter Seals Newfoundland Labrador Luxury Cabin Lottery final deadline is coming up this Thursday. 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Don't miss out. 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
11: Skies will stay mostly cloudy. Any showers that are scattered around will come to an end. Temperatures will be on the cool side, around 13. Tonight becoming mostly clear, the low temperature down to 7. And for Sunday, a nice day, mostly sunny skies. It'll turn milder with a high temperature reaching 19. Mostly cloudy conditions Monday with a high temperature around 19. This is Precision Weather Meteorologist Steve Adamson for Coast 101.1.

It's Coast 101.1, Huey Lewis in the news, if this is it, and it's Rick Bailey. Well, we've got the Uniformed Services Run taking place for tomorrow, September 13th, and motorists advised of some lane reductions and road closures. That's Waterford Lane, Waterford Heights North, Squires Avenue, and Waterford Bridge Road. Southside Road, Brookfield Road, to Topsail Road. That whole area near Bowering Park, you're probably going to need some more direction. There's going to be some road closures there. Check out stjohns.ca and find out some details under their traffic advisories. So keep aware of that. That's tomorrow, the Uniformed Services Run. Here's U2 and Where the Streets Have No Name on Coast 101.1.

0: If you happen to be in the North River area, All Hallows Elementary School, until 4 p.m., the Parish of the Resurrection holding its first annual craft fair and vendors market. So, hey, there might be something there for you. They've got a light lunch of soup, sandwich, bottled water for just $5, eat in or take out, and a canteen is there. The admission is free, but they're also taking some donations of non-perishable food items for the local food bank. So get out and see what's on the go. The Parish of the Resurrection with their first annual craft fair vendors market. That's until 4 p.m. today, All Hallows Elementary School in North River. Get some details on this and more community matters at coast1011.com.
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2: Hi again, this is Bill Hart. We're here at the Easter Seals Luxury Cabin. This cabin could be yours. And boy, if you win this, I'll be amongst the many that will be envious of you. Now, this luxury cabin, it's the grand prize in this lottery. And the final deadline is coming up this Thursday. I'm standing in the, I guess this is a sunroom of the luxury cabin. And I'm looking out over your area where the fire pit is and your amazing view of the Junction Pond. I hate to say this, but I can't wait to see what this place looks like in the fall, winter, spring, all the seasons. This place is going to be the spot to be. Remember now, this luxury cabin, it's fully furnished. It's amazing. It's beautiful. You can take a virtual tour right now at cabinlottery.ca and wait till you see the look on your face when you find out tickets are only $40. Add an extra 10 for the 50-50, as we mentioned earlier, that jackpot is rising. It's already over $600,000. So go get your tickets. Don't miss out. Deadline coming up this Thursday, the Easter Seals Luxury Cabin Lottery. It's a beaut, and it could be yours. 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

0: It's Coast 101.1, and there's a jam from Madonna, title track from her album True Blue, which I happen to have gotten an earful thanks to my sister in the 80s. it's all good, sis. 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
2: Hi there, this is Bill Hart, and we're here at the Easter Seals Luxury Cabin. 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Stress this, can't stress it enough, this Thursday. 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
5: Skies will stay mostly cloudy. Any showers that are scattered around will come to an end. Temperatures will be on the cool side, around 13. Tonight becoming mostly clear, the low temperature down to 7. And for Sunday, a nice day, mostly sunny skies. It'll turn milder with a high temperature reaching 19. Mostly cloudy conditions Monday with a high temperature around 19. This is Precision Weather Meteorologist Steve Adamson for Coast 101.1.

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It's Coast 101. We're jumping into the weekend with some Van Halen for you. My name's Rick. Hope you're having a great Saturday so far. Here's Michelle Branch, All You Wanted, on Coast 101.

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2: Okay. 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
1: Yeah, I could, but yeah. No. This is the life that I've chosen now.
2: Right.
1: That of a tattooed individual.
2: Gangster life's for you.
1: I have to be more cool about things.
2: Right. 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
0: Mornings on the Coast with Bill and Carolyn. 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

It's Coast 101, Lovers in a Dangerous Time, Bare Naked Ladies. Hi, it's Rick Bailey. Got some great big C coming up, and here's Bon Jovi. It's My Life on the Coast.

0: It's Coast 101 and our very own Great Big C with a version of the Slade classic, Run, Runaway. Hey, it's Rick Bailey, and there's going to be a lot of cars running across the island for the next little while. Targa, Newfoundland has returned. Yeah, it's actually the 25th anniversary since they started this up here in the province. Yeah, there's about a two dozen teams from right across North America competing this year. They got the first stages on for today. They're driving south to the Irish Loop, stages in the communities of Burnt Cove, Baleen East, and Torres Cove. At 7 p.m. later, they're going to have a car show at Hickman Motors, Kenmount Road as well, so you might want to check that out. And they've got a YouTube channel. You can stream it live and free there. Catch all the action while Targa Newfoundland is back for the 25th anniversary. And they're going to close it out with a big celebration on George Street on September 17th. Coming up, your Coast Precision Weather.
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12: Skies will stay mostly cloudy. Any showers that are scattered around will come to an end. Temperatures will be on the cool side, around 13. Tonight becoming mostly clear, the low temperature down to 7. And for Sunday, a nice day, mostly sunny skies. It'll turn milder with a high temperature reaching 19. Mostly cloudy conditions Monday with a high temperature around 19. This is Precision Weather Meteorologist Steve Adamson for Coast 101.1.

It's Coast 101.1 Sugar Ray when it's over. And it's Rick Bailey. Happy Saturday to you. Here's Toronto and Your Daddy Don't Know on Coast 101.1.

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It's Coast 101, Gin Blossoms with Follow You Down, and it's Rick Bailey. Kind of peeking out there, the sunshine. It's behind some cloud, but a little bit of a cooler day today. Here's James Blunt on the coast.

0: 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You manage the chaos.
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2: Hi again, this is Bill Hart at the Easter Seals Luxury Cabin. 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That's just over 5 days away. 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Of course, Easter Seals is the big cause here. I'm very happy to be joined by two gentlemen who are the masters of the hat trick campaign, who have done a lot for this. Seth and Maddie are here, and Seth, of course, Seth Hyde, the voice of the Newfoundland Regiment. You guys are not slowing down. You raised a lot of money with the recent hat trick campaign. So what are some other ways that people can help out with this cause?
3: But how you can help out with this campaign, we're going to relaunch our merch store in the fall, which will make a wonderful Christmas gift. We'll have hats, shirts, all that fun stuff. We'll also have like a donation kind of tip jar kind of thing. So if you want to donate 1 cent, if you want to donate $100, every bit of money counts. And I want everybody to know that. Again, whether you donate 1 cent or $100, every little bit helps make the Easter Seals programs go around and helps make sports and staying active accessible for everybody.
2: Okay, so where could they go to help out if they're saying, I want to give some money now?
3: The Easter Seals NL website is where you can find everything about the Seth and Maddie campaign, about the luxury cabin lottery, about all fundraisers and events Easter Seals are doing. So that's the hub of activity there.
2: Mm-hmm. And in the background, you hear Maddie saying, go Leafs, go. Way to go, buddy. No, he's a big Habs fan, but we're going to work on that. In the meantime, get your tickets for this luxury cabin, cabinlottery.ca, a great cause, Easter Seals, and be sure to add the $10 to the $40 ticket price, because that's that 50-50, which is already over $600,000 and growing. 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
4: Welcome back to school, everyone. I'm Dale Lamb, president of the NLTA. 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
8: Skies will stay mostly cloudy. Any showers that are scattered around will come to an end. Temperatures will be on the cool side, around 13. Tonight becoming mostly clear, the low temperature down to 7. And for Sunday, a nice day, mostly sunny skies. It'll turn milder with a high temperature reaching 19. Mostly cloudy conditions Monday with a high temperature around 19. This is Precision Weather Meteorologist Steve Adamson for Coast 101.1.

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It's Coast 101. There's Whitney Houston. How will I know? And it's Rick. Well, here's a guy who was here for the Churchill Park Music Festival this year. Here's Philip Phillips, home on the coast.

It's Coast 1011 and Pat Benatar with Heartbreaker. Hey, it's Rick. A little bit of heartbreak at the pumps. If you're looking to fill up your vehicle, you're probably not clamoring to do so today, as gas is just a little over $2.15 a liter here on the Avalon. First time that happened since 2022.

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0: It's Coast 101, head over heels. There's the Go-Go's, and it's Rick Bailey on your Saturday afternoon. A lot of kids getting back to school this week. Yeah, back after the summer break. And, well, you know, we've got kind of the same thing going on here at the Coast. As you'll see with the latest Adventures of Dana and Bill video, you can check that out on our Coast Facebook page and YouTube. Video 364 is kind of highlighting how each Coast crew member has our own personality, really. Just like school days. I'm sure you have your own personality as you get back to school. Just embrace that and see how much fun we have on our Adventures of Dana and Bill vid. It's up on our Coast Facebook page right now and on YouTube.
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15: Skies will stay mostly cloudy. Any showers that are scattered around will come to an end. Temperatures will be on the cool side, around 13. Tonight becoming mostly clear, the low temperature down to 7. And for Sunday, a nice day, mostly sunny skies. It'll turn milder with a high temperature reaching 19. Mostly cloudy conditions Monday with a high temperature around 19. This is Precision Weather Meteorologist Steve Adamson for Coast 101.1.

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And it's Rick Bailey. If you're dreaming of some smooth sailing, well, you can sail the smoother seas with Dana Parsons tomorrow afternoon from noon to 3 p.m. Dana brings you Yacht Rock on the Coast.

0: 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They've got some open houses this week at the Royal Canadian Legion, 60 Legion Road in Conception Bay South, for tomorrow, Sunday, September 13th. That's from 1:30 to 3:30 p.m. They've also got some other open houses at the Church of the Ascension in Mount Pearl for this coming Thursday, September 17th, and at Kenmount Terrace Community Center on Friday, September 18th. Paul Reynolds Center, 35 Carrick Drive on Saturday, September 19th. 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
2: 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But get your tickets today. The deadline is this Thursday. CabinLottery.ca. 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

0: It's Coast 101.1. There's Joey from Concrete Blonde. Hi, you're hanging with Rick Bailey. And our weather forecast, a little bit cooler for today. Let's see what the rest of the weekend has for us, too. Your Coast Precision Weather, still ahead.
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2: Good afternoon. This is Bill Hart, again, standing in the sunroom. I think this is one of my favorite spots of this Easter Seals luxury cabin because the views are fantastic. I mean, and as I mentioned earlier, every season, the views will change. I mean, the look at Junction Pond from here is amazing, and it's the summertime. Soon, the colors are going to change. A blanket of snow is going to make this look fantastic. Maybe do a little skating on the pond later. See, there's so much you can do in this luxury cabin, and tickets are available for this right now, only $40, but the deadline is this Thursday. And remember, it comes fully furnished. Mm-hmm, that's right. And it's everything included. Now, it's built by Core Contracting. A big shout-out to Cohen's Home Furnishings, who did a fantastic job furnishing this. The fact that tickets are only $40 is amazing. So get as many as you possibly can before Thursday and add an extra 10 bucks for that 50-50. As I mentioned earlier, it's already over $600,000 and growing. Remember, every ticket sold will support Easter Seals programs and services for people with disabilities. Some great cause. Thanks to Seth and Maddie, of course. Their Hat Trick campaign does a lot for Easter Seals. They are here. Check out our video on our Coast Facebook page. This is Bill Hart on Coast 101.1.
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7: Skies will stay mostly cloudy. Any showers that are scattered around will come to an end. Temperatures will be on the cool side, around 13. Tonight becoming mostly clear, the low temperature down to 7. And for Sunday, a nice day, mostly sunny skies. It'll turn milder with a high temperature reaching 19. Mostly cloudy conditions Monday with a high temperature around 19. This is Precision Weather Meteorologist Steve Adamson for Coast 101.1.

It's Coast 101. There's Train with Drops of Jupiter, and it's Rick Bailey. Well, we're slowly having our summer taken away from us here in the province. So I say you drop in on all the ice cream shops you can before it's all over. Here's the Cars on the Coast.

0: It's Coast 101. There's Sloan, Everything You've Done Wrong. And it's Rick Bailey. You know, there's no wrong choice. There's no totally wrong choice. When we get back to the action next week, yeah, we've started it up once again. 5K or getaway. You may have played the game before here on the coast. Well, we're giving you the opportunity again, getting underway on Monday. And we play four times every single weekday, 7:10, 8:10, 12:50, and 4:50. What's involved? Choice. 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I don't think any of these choices is really a bad choice. 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
18: Skies will stay mostly cloudy. Any showers that are scattered around will come to an end. Temperatures will be on the cool side, around 13. Tonight becoming mostly clear, the low temperature down to 7. And for Sunday, a nice day, mostly sunny skies. It'll turn milder with a high temperature reaching 19. Mostly cloudy conditions Monday with a high temperature around 19. This is Precision Weather Meteorologist Steve Adamson for Coast 101.1.

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2: Hey, good afternoon. This is Bill Hart, and we are here at Goose Pond Country Properties on Junction Pond because I'm standing inside what could very well be your luxury cabin. Yeah, the Easter Seals Luxury Cabin Lottery is underway, but just over 10 days from now, it'll be over. The deadline is this Thursday. Everything in here is included, a value of over $800,000. I want to thank Seth and Maddie. You know, their hat trick campaign has done a lot for Easter Seals, and you can help out as well by purchasing a ticket, because every ticket sold supports Easter Seals programs and services for people with disabilities. We're talking summer camps and recreation, even equipment loans. We never think about that, but your ticket purchase will help in that. A virtual tour you can take right now at cabinlottery.ca and get your tickets again. Same website, but do it before Thursday. 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

Jet and the Blackhearts. I love rock and roll, and it's Rick Bailey taking my time on a Saturday afternoon. Enjoying the weekend. Hope you are too. Here's some Tom Petty and the Heartbreakers, Learning to Fly on the Coast.

It's Coast 101. Yeah, the legendary Jeff Healey with the Jeff Healey Band and See the Light. It's Rick Bailey. If you're hankering for some blues, some jazz, R&B, you know that Bill Sharp will provide every single Sunday morning. Join Bill Sharp for Cool Jazz on the Coast, the best in local and international jazz, blues, and R&B sounds. And we'll post the playlist for Bill's show up on our Coast Facebook page for you tomorrow. It's going to be a great time, as always, with Bill Sharp. Cool Jazz on the Coast. It's brought to you by North 48 Bar and Grill, 14 Hebron Way, and it's tomorrow at 9.

0: add an extra 10 to that ticket purchase for the 50-50. 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
16: Skies will stay mostly cloudy. Any showers that are scattered around will come to an end. Temperatures will be on the cool side, around 13. Tonight becoming mostly clear, the low temperature down to 7. And for Sunday, a nice day, mostly sunny skies. It'll turn milder with a high temperature reaching 19. Mostly cloudy conditions Monday with a high temperature around 19. This is Precision Weather Meteorologist Steve Adamson for Coast 101.1.

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Coast 1011, Ragdoll from Aerosmith. And it's Rick. It is the weekend. Yeah, we're having so much fun. And you can have fun during the week, too. All you got to do is listen to the Coast and call us if we make a mistake. I'll talk more after Blondie.

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0: Coast 101.1, and there's Sam Roberts. Where have all the good people gone? It's Saturday with Rick Bailey. During the week, we know you're tuned into the Coast and listening to the greatest hits of all time. We play lots of great music for you. But sometimes, you know, it gets kind of busy here. Maybe we might make a mistake on our playlist during the day. 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We call it the Coast $1,000 No Repeat Workday with Dunn Financial Group. 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So, if at any point during that time of day you hear a song that you've heard before earlier in the day, well, there you go. You got to call us out on it. And give us a phone call on the Coastline, 709-754-1011, and tell us, hey, you've made a mistake. We played the same song again. It doesn't happen all the time, but, you know, it could happen because, you know, we play a lot of artists' music, so maybe you'll hear the same artist. Maybe not the same song. That's not quite the same. So, just keep listening. Keep tuned in. And stay sharp between 9 a.m. and 5 p.m. during your workday. 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
9: Tonight's skies will become mostly clear with the low temperature down to 7. Nice weather returns for Sunday with mostly sunny skies. Milder with a high temperature back up to around 19. Monday's forecast, mostly cloudy with a high temperature near 19, and rain becomes likely for Monday night. Lingering cloudiness about the area on Tuesday with a high temperature about 16. This is Precision Weather Meteorologist Steve Adamson for Coast 101.1.

It's Coast 101.1. Rod Stewart with Downtown Train and Rick here. Well, we got it right here on the coast at 8 o'clock tonight. Keith Soper bringing you epic 80s. Oh, you want it. You want that big hair. You want that flashy jacket. And it's all starting at 8 tonight on the coast.

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0: 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There's Desiree, and you gotta be. Hey, it's Rick Bailey. Well, we've gotta be getting some better weather than today. Today was a little chilly. Sun did come out for a brief period, but I think tomorrow's gonna be much, much better and warmer, too. We'll check your Coast Precision Weather next.
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9: Tonight, skies will become mostly clear with the low temperature down to 7. Nice weather returns for Sunday with mostly sunny skies, milder with a high temperature back up to around 19. Monday's forecast, mostly cloudy with a high temperature near 19, and rain becomes likely for Monday night. Lingering cloudiness about the area on Tuesday with a high temperature about 16. This is Precision Weather Meteorologist Steve Adamson for Coast 101.1.

Coast 101.1 Big Country with In a Big Country. Hey, it's Rick Bailey, and yeah, we got another big epic 80s show for you with Keith Soper. He has three from Prince tonight with your epic 80s spotlight, so you don't want to miss out on that. Epic 80s brought to you by East Coast Kia tonight at 8 o'clock on the Coast.

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0: It's Coast 101.1. There's Alanis Morissette. Did you see her at the Churchill Park Music Festival a few years back? That was a great show. There's Head Over Feet, and it's Rick Bailey. If you head on over to our Coast Facebook page, you'll see a video of Bill Hart from earlier this afternoon. He was out at the Easter Seals Luxury Cabin, and it's got some fantastic views, really. If you've ever wanted, a place where you could just get away and, relax, enjoy a spectacular view like that, well, it's only going to cost you $40, actually, for tickets. Yeah, this cabin is worth over $800,000, so really, it's worth it. And those tickets are only on until this Thursday. That's the deadline to get those, so do so quickly. And you can see more at cabinlottery.ca. 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
11: Tonight's skies will become mostly clear with the low temperature down to 7. Nice weather returns for Sunday with mostly sunny skies. Milder with a high temperature back up to around 19. Monday's forecast, mostly cloudy with a high temperature near 19 and rain becomes likely for Monday night. Lingering cloudiness about the area on Tuesday with a high temperature about 16. This is Precision Weather Meteorologist Steve Adamson for Coast 101.1.

Coast 101.1, and there's a favorite from Tears for Fears with Head Over Heels. Hi, it's Rick Bailey here. Saturday evening, here's Sister Hazel on the Coast.

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0: Hey, did you know that tomorrow afternoon, Sunday, September 13th, from 12:30 to 2:30 p.m., Gower Street United Church, St. Andrew's Presbyterian Church, the Kirk, the Roman Catholic Basilica, and the Anglican Cathedral are celebrating being neighbors, and they're sharing that celebration with the community. It's the Gower Street Block Party. This takes place on the small strip of Gower Street on the north side of the Anglican Cathedral between Cathedral Street and Church Hill. You can join them for live music. 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All are welcome to attend. It's an absolutely free event. If you need some more info, call the Anglican Cathedral office, 709-726-5677. In case of rain, the event will move inside the cathedral, but it's looking like a good day tomorrow. Get the details at coast1011.com.
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It's Coast 101. Does your mother know? There's ABBA. Hey, it's Rick. Hanging with you for Saturday. Music from Michelle Branch. Here's Everywhere on Coast 101.

0: It's Coast 101, Men Without Hats, Pop Goes the World. Always love the energy of that song. Hey, it's Rick. And we've got lots of extra sun energy coming our way tomorrow by the looks of it. I don't think summer is quite done with us, which is great, isn't it? We'll see what the rest of the weekend forecast looks like with your Coast Precision Weather next.
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5: Tonight, skies will become mostly clear with the low temperature down to 7. Nice weather returns for Sunday with mostly sunny skies, milder with a high temperature back up to around 19. Monday's forecast, mostly cloudy with a high temperature near 19, and rain becomes likely for Monday night. Lingering cloudiness about the area on Tuesday with a high temperature about 16. This is Precision Weather Meteorologist Steve Adamson for Coast 101.1.

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A sure sign of some fun coming back on Monday. It's 5K or getaway, and yeah, we could be paying out a guaranteed cash prize to you of $101, or you could put your name in for a larger draw of 5K. 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Keep listening.

It's Coast 101 and Bananarama with I Heard a Rumor. It's Rick Bailey. Hope you're enjoying the weekend. Well, you will definitely enjoy tomorrow's warmth a little bit more than this evening. This evening we're getting into like single digits. I don't think there's any risk of frost or anything. I hope not. But a bit cooler this evening. Tomorrow, sunshine. We're looking at more summer-like temperatures, which is good, right? We like summer sticking around for as long as it can. Here's Tom Cochran, White Hot on Coast 101.1.

0: It's Coast 1011, red wine from UB40. Hi there, my name's Rick Bailey. Of course, you know that we've got our 5K or getaway contest up and running again. Maybe you played this past week. We'll get back to it starting Monday, and it's four times a day. We give you the opportunity to make a choice. 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Or it might not be so cool. Maybe it'll just, you know, gather dust in your home. Or not. It could be a good prize for you. 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
7: Tonight, skies will become mostly clear with the low temperature down to 7. Nice weather returns for Sunday with mostly sunny skies, milder with a high temperature back up to around 19. Monday's forecast, mostly cloudy with a high temperature near 19, and rain becomes likely for Monday night. Lingering cloudiness about the area on Tuesday with a high temperature about 16. This is Precision Weather Meteorologist Steve Adamson for Coast 1011.

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Say you love me, and it's Rick. Hey, if you love Yacht Rock, join Dana Parsons tomorrow starting at noon. 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

0: It's Ovarian Cancer Awareness Month. Yeah, September, shining an important spotlight on ovarian cancer, and for Bells with Balls NL, that commitment extends far beyond just a month. Ovarian cancer research, education, and awareness are at the heart of what they do all year long, and they're turning up the teal for this month with opportunities to learn, participate, remember, and make a difference. And coming up for September 14th, Move Your Brain with Trivia for Her. It's a night of trivia, laughs, and friendly competition. Exposium for September 17th. And the Polka Dot Trot for Bonnie's Bells on September the 27th. You can get all these details on the Community Matters page at coast1011.com.
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It's Coast 1011. Lady Gaga with Poker Face. And you're with Rick. It's another Saturday night. Yeah, we're going to keep things moving with Billy Idol coming up in a moment. Right after the Texas Trio. Here's ZZ Top and Legs on Coast 1011.

0: What I always get a kick of is if you're driving through a farm area and you haven't had the window down and you smell that, and you look at the person in the vehicle with you and go, is that you?
1: No.
0: What have you eaten?
1: But
0: good Lord.
1: With that being said, if you've been holding it in for a while.
0: That's the time to go.
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0: It's Coast 101. Really, you can't go wrong with that song. Billy Idol, Dancing With Myself, always makes me feel great. It's Rick Bailey, and you're going to be feeling great in the 1980s. We've got all the best songs from the decade. Keith Soper is all ready to bring them to you for tonight's epic 80s. Don't forget, if you're a Prince fan, he's going to feature three classic tracks from Prince in the epic 80s spotlight. Lots in movies and TV and whatever was going on back in the 1980s. Keith's going to tell you all about it. That's epic 80s. And it's coming up next at 8 o'clock. And he'll be back for a repeat show tomorrow afternoon starting at 3 p.m. That's Epic 80s, and it's all brought to you by Carbonier Home Hardware Building Center. 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
8: Tonight's skies will become mostly clear with the low temperature down to 7. Nice weather returns for Sunday with mostly sunny skies, milder with a high temperature back up to around 19. Monday's forecast, mostly cloudy with a high temperature near 19, and rain becomes likely for Monday night. Lingering cloudiness about the area on Tuesday with a high temperature about 16. This is Precision Weather Meteorologist Steve Adamson for Coast 101.1.

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1: Welcome to your weekly four-hour tribute to the Epic 80s. 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Great to have you along for the ride. 4 hours of nothing but the 80s. A flock of seagulls kicking us off this weekend. 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

0: 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Peter Gabriel, In Your Eyes. Coming up, I've got a look back at the TV show that captured us big time in September of 1984. Now, I'm talking pastel suits, lots of sunshine, and even Ferraris. I got a quick trip back coming your way after the next three songs. I'm Keith Soper with Madonna.
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0: Coast 101.1, it is Epic 80s. I'm Keith Soper, David Bowie's Blue Jean from 1984. When Miami Vice premiered back in September of 84, you know, nobody quite realized we were watching a complete revolution in pop culture right before our television eyes. Executive producer Brandon Tartikoff, he pitched the concept in just two words. He called it MTV Cops. And man, did they deliver. Before Crockett and Tubbs came along, you gotta admit, the television cop shows were kind of predictable. Well, the boys, they brought neon lights, sockless loafers, Ray-Bans, and lots of speedboats. And what really made Miami Vice iconic had to be the music. It was the first time a television show didn't just use background music. I mean, it built entire scenes around hits from the likes of Phil Collins, Glenn Frey, and even Tina Turner, paired with this one. Yes, Jan Hammer's legendary synthesizer score. It made television feel like a movie every single week. Just toss your mind back to September of 1984 for a second. Roll up the sleeves on that linen jacket, throw on some pastel, and turn down the lights, because Miami Vice made its television debut right around this time. I'm Keith Soper. I've got your Coast Precision weather coming up next when Epic 80s rolls on.
1: 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I'm Dale Lamb, president of the NLTA. 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
5: Tonight's skies will become mostly clear with the low temperature down to 7. Nice weather returns for Sunday with mostly sunny skies, milder with a high temperature back up to around 19. Monday's forecast, mostly cloudy with a high temperature near 19, and rain becomes likely for Monday night. Lingering cloudiness about the area on Tuesday with a high temperature about 16. This is Precision Weather Meteorologist Steve Adamson for Coast 101.1.

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The situation critical. Platinum Blonde, Epic 80s on the coast. Now, coming up in about an hour from now, it's our weekly three-song deep dive into an Epic 80s spotlight. And this weekend, we're looking at Prince. He completely tore up the rule book when he blended funk, rock, pop, and new wave into a multi-platinum empire. The Prince Spotlight coming up. That's about 1 hour from now. It's Epic 80s. Lisa and the Cult Jam on the coast.

0: Epic 80s on the coast, cutting things footloose. It is Kenny Loggins. Kenny was, of course, one of the yacht rockers of the 70s and 80s, and he was regarded as the king of the movie soundtrack in the 80s, most surely. The theme from Footloose there, the story behind the recording of that song, is actually pretty nuts. Right before he was set to write and record it, Kenny Loggins fell off a stage in Utah and shattered his ribs. Now, he was in so much pain during the recording sessions, he could barely breathe, but he did push through. That single shot all the way to number one in March of 1984, spending three consecutive weeks in the top spot right here in Canada. I'm Keith Soper. This is Epic 80s, Saturday nights, 8 to midnight, and now at our new time on Sundays from 3 to 7. Got your Coast Precision weather right after this.
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3: 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Or a freshly prepared snackwich in two new flavors, Turkey Caesar and Hot Honey Pepperoni Pizza.
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3: Well, we were all heartbroken earlier this summer when we learned of Bonnie Tyler's passing at the age of 75. Her 1984 smash, Holdin' Out for a Hero. Here's a track written by Jim Steinman and featured on the legendary Footloose soundtrack. 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
1: Bryan Adams from his massive 1984 album Reckless and Kids Wanna Rock. 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

0: 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This is Epic 80s. I've had the time of my life. Bill Medley with Jennifer Warnes. I've got your Coast Precision weather just ahead, and I'm going to take you inside the Minneapolis sound machine himself. I've got to dive back to a time when he was at his peak, when he completely tore the rule book up and blended a bunch of rock, pop, and funk music and threw in a whole lot of new wave. And it became a multi-platinum empire. 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
4: Tonight, skies will become mostly clear with the low temperature down to 7. Nice weather returns for Sunday with mostly sunny skies, milder with a high temperature back up to around 19. Monday's forecast, mostly cloudy with a high temperature near 19, and rain becomes likely for Monday night. Lingering cloudiness about the area on Tuesday with a high temperature about 16. This is Precision Weather Meteorologist Steve Adamson for Coast 101.1.

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Visit their new professional uniform showroom, including healthcare, medical scrubs, hospitality, and construction. 1171 Topsail Road, Epic 80s, on Coast 1011.